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1: 10-3.
0: I have a gentleman from 310 Springfield Road calling in regards to his neighbor's dog. Lives a couple houses down from him. The dog is running loose, has come on his lawn again and defecated. He did state that the dog can't become aggressive towards his children. He went to the owner's house, however, no one was at home.
1: Copy.

0: 415-44-SQ1.
1: Negative. He didn't have that. He just said it was a couple houses down. He did describe the dog as a collie mix, brown, black, and white. And that's all I could get for information.
2: I'll head that way and see if I can make contact with the dog.
1: Be advised, this is the first time he's called regarding this dog or any dog complaints.

Flagstaff Squad, Hanover Station 1, medical call, 24, Orford Road in line, 74-year-old female injured fell outside 3 hours ago, still on the ground. 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
1: Still alarm. 112 Greenville Road in Canaan. Propane stove remains up for unknown amount of time. Strong odor in the home. No signal. Canaan fire. Still alarm. 112 Greenville Road in Canaan. Propane stove remains up for unknown amount of time. Strong odor in the home. No signal. Time bound 2013.

A5, you're responding, so I don't know, rebroadcast. Looked like the audible went over.

South for Swansea Rescue, Cheshire County Ambulance. Respond to 851 West Swansea Road, backyard of Unit 2. South level call, 40-year-old male, altered mental status and injuries from an e-bag accident 45 minutes ago. Feeding for Swansea Rescue, Cheshire County Ambulance. 851 West Swansea Road, Evergreen Knoll. Backyard of Unit 2. A Delta level call, 40-year-old male, altered mental status, also other injuries from an e-bike accident 45 minutes ago. Units operate on 752 South Street, South Winchester. 715-2015.

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1: I'm arriving. Climb rope. 4-3. 2. 2. 2. 2. 2. 2. 2. 2. 2. 2. 2. 2. 2. 2. 2. 2. 2. 2. 2. 2. 2. 2. 2. 2. 2. 2. 2. 2. 2. 2. 2. 2. 2. 2. 2. 2. 2. 2. 2. 2. 2. 2. 2. 2. 2. 2. 2. 2. 2. 2. 2. 2. 2. 2. 2. 2. 2. 2. 2. 2. 2. 2. 2. 2. 2. 2. 2. 2. 2. 2. 2. 2. 2. 2. 2. 2. 2. 2. 2. 2. 2. 2. 2. 2. 2. 2. 2. 2. 2. 2. 2. 2. 2. 2. 2. 2. 2. 2. 2. 2. 2. 2. 2. 2. 2. 2. 2. 2. 2. 2. 2. 2. 2. 2. 2. 2. 2. 2. 2. 2. 2. 2. 2.

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0: 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I'm returning in service.
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Lebanon ambulance, Lebanon fire, Enfield fire. Within mile marker 51, Y89 north in Enfield. Carver is near with injury. Enfield ambulance, Lebanon ambulance, Lebanon fire, Enfield fire. Motor vehicle accident. Mile marker 512 I-89 north in Enfield. 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Timeout 2025.

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Put an automatic fire alarm for Jaffe, so I'm responding to 617 Mountain Road, to Noble Residence. Put an automatic fire alarm. 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
1: Last of Lescord, Lincoln, Edward, Sam, Charlie, Ocean, Robert, David. First of Sydney, Greece. Sam, Yankee, David, Nora, Edward, Yankee, George, Robert, Adam, Charles, Edward. Middle initial J is in John. Date of birth,
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0: expire is 2 of 27. 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
1: Copy, I'll be back out with her. 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

0: 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Ready for a steel alarm sounding. Odor coming from the boiler room.
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0: 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Could you also give that female party at 332 a phone call? Ask her to step outside and speak with me, please.
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1: You can show me clear. 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I got a picture from the residence of 310. I advised her that should we get continued complaints, she would start getting written complaints and fines. She advised she will work to make sure that this discontinues.
2: 10-5. 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
1: Copy.

dispatch ASAP fire incident, no one responds to the area. 1893 Vermont Route 4A, Castleton. Reported motor vehicle crash from light 316, no contact made with the operator.

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0: 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The command is for an ETA.
1: We've got about a 3 minute ETA.
0: Hancock Command, I've got a 3 minute ETA.

Charles F. Ready Langdon Rescue, Golden Cross Division 2, respond to 10, that's 10, Walker Hill Road. 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

Roger, slow alarm. Respond to 3 Ashwillett Main Street. Fire alarm sounding, nothing obvious. Repeating for Winchester, slow alarm. 3 Ashwillett Main Street. Fire alarm sounding, nothing obvious. 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

Star City Jaffrey ambulance, respond to 2 North Street, apartment 105, medical alert, 51-year-old male, possible UTI, kidney stone. That's for the Jaffrey ambulance, respond to 2 North Street, apartment 105, medical alert, 51-year-old male, UTI, possible kidney stone. 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

Upper Valley, 4. 3rd quarters. 3rd quarters, 2155.

0: interest in the apartment above the Thayer Library, but I apologize for that.
1: A3.
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0: for the Antrim ambulance, respond to 7 North Main Street, apartment 2, Alpha Level call 55 Bill Mill with an arm laceration. Operate on track 12157, 645.
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answer, ambulance. Looking for a second ambulance to respond to 7 North Main Street, apartment number 2. Meet the PD on scene for a second subject, ECOH. That's 4. Antrim ambulance. 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Subject, ECOH. It's 4 and 5, 2202.

Thomas for the Antrim Ambulance. There's second ambulance requested to the scene, 7 North Main Street. Apartment 2, meet the PD. Subject, ETOH. Get your phone back, 2023.

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And over dispatch, Springfield's engine 2. 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New London, transporting 1 to Dartmouth, we'll be clear, return. 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

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Employed in fire. Medical call out to level 24. Main Kent Road in Croydon. 18-year-old female. Collapsed and vomited. Fever of 101. The London ambulance. Employed in fire. Medical call out to level 24. Main Kent Road in Croydon. 18-year-old female. Collapsed and vomited. Fever of 101. Timeout 22:14.

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That's for the North Walpole Rescue, Golden Cross Division 2. Respond to 22 Green Road. 29-year-old female, abdominal pain and dizziness, is 7.5 months pregnant. 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

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Golden Cross 812, you're responding. It's going to be a steep driveway. This city will have the best luck backing in. There are two homes on the property, a mobile home and a house, and subject is in the mobile home.

set the fire responding. 51 meters rise from American Legion. General fire on activation. Again, 4, set the fire responding. 5-1 meters rise. General fire on activation.

0: 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Tree's been removed from the road. 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

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Engine 2 is off on scene. C3 will have Legion Command. Nothing showing from three sides. I do have a visual alarm visible from the front door. I'll get back to you. Richard, Chester Engine 2, you're on scene with C3 and Extremity Command. 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

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Yes, operate on 752 on arrival. This cross street's going to be Rockwood Pond Road. 2.5.

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0: Direct, you can show us off theater. I'd say for you, I have an

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RPD just made a request for a female attendant if possible. We're across the street, or if you want to.

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Okay, for your on scene.

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dispatch, we've had some fire in response to 072 Sunset Lake Road in Benson. Temporary fire alarm activation, no signs of open fire.

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Is it that that's a fire? Second tone to respond to 072 Sunset Lake Road in Benton for a fire alarm activation. No smoke or fire showing.

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Nearest crash street is Route 5, 158, 2245.

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with a rezone for the Rockingham Rescue. Respond of 127 Missing Link Road, lot 16, that's 16. 6-year-old male fallen, possible stroke. That's for Rockingham Rescue. A rezone, 127 Missing Link Road, lot 16. 6-year-old male fallen, possible stroke. 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
0: 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Bolt Cross, can you go with that again?
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Roger, 1-2.

across Andalus, respond to 47 Adams Street. He's for a 36-year-old male cycler. Competing for Westminster Rescue, both across Andalus, to 47 Adams Street. Hutchinson resident, 36-year-old male cycler. CSP has responded. Units operate on Westminster Toll Booth, Cross Street, Village Street. Tip 15.

responding. If you want to proceed.

responding for the Swansea Rescue, Cheshire County Ambulance. Respond to 51 at Quarry Pond Road. 52-year-old female fallen is a bariatric patient. That's for the Swansea Rescue, Cheshire County Ambulance. Respond to 51 at Quarry Pond Road. 52-year-old female fallen is reportedly a bariatric patient. Units operate on 752, KCF 415, 303.

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785, think you guys are going to be able to handle this, or do you want me to reach out to Swansea? Respond to 51 Quarry Pond Road, 50-year-old female fallen with a bariatric patient. That's for the Swansea Rescue. They rezoned 51 Quarry Pond Road, 50-year-old female fallen with a bariatric patient. Straight on 752-5045. I'm going to rezone really. Across 812.

Mendoza Road across, monitor all time. 1084 Old Claremont Road. Alpha level call, 78-year-old male fallen. Reading for Old Cross Ambulance, responding to Charles Town. 1084 Old Claremont Road. Alpha level call, 78-year-old male fallen with an injury. Let's operate on track 1. Cross route, North Pembroke Road. 10.5, please.

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This is County 85 on scene with West James. That's for Cheshire County Ambulance, second ambulance, respond in 51 Corey Pond Road to assist County 85 on scene with West James. Operate on 752 K345 322.

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0: 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And were you requesting Charlestown to be toned?

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Here's Cross Street, North Hemlock Road, KQ415, 349.

They just asked you to roll a town fire. 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

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Respond of 1084 Old Claremont Road. 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
1: 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Sun 4, Springfield, 83 is in the Euclid Charlestown, 1084 Old Claremont Road, for a public assist. We need coverage for being Sun 4, Springfield, 83 is in the Euclid Charlestown. 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

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Medical call Charlie Level, 112, Lime Road in Hanover. 83-year-old male high heart rate, chest discomfort. Hanover Station 1. Medical call Charlie Level, 112, Lime Road in Hanover. 83-year-old male high heart rate, chest discomfort. Timeout 0437.

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From Hanover, email 2. 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

0: 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We are off at Rutland, miles 15.4.
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It's crossing Polk Avenue, ground 752-655-PCF-15.

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0: Hold on, be on to assist. 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
1: Injury to the left hip and a head injury. Patient has also had a hip replacement in the same left hip.

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Tonto, Winchester Ambulance Personnel, Chester County, burn ambulance. Respond number 8, Snow Road, South Wing, room 30, PS Voigt. Charlie level, 85-year-old male, also male status. For Winchester Ambulance Personnel, Chester County, burn ambulance. Respond number 8, Snow Road, South Wing, room 30, PS Voigt. Charlie level, 85-year-old male, also male status. Operator on 7-5-2, 933, 54.

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Alpha Lovacol, 89-year-old male, busy Lake Bend. That's for Unity Rescue, Golden Cross Division 1, respond to 250 Coonbrook Road. Alpha Lovacol, 89-year-old male, busy Lake Bend. Be at the corner of Lear Hill Road. Operate on stack 1, 1018. ACF 1, 1.

0: Three Comfort, Union View Rescue, respond to 250 Coonbrook Road off of a call. 89-year-old male, dizzy, leg pain. As a recall for Unity Rescue, respond to 250 Coonbrook Road, off of a call, 89-year-old male, dizzy, leg pain. He at the corner of Lear Hill Road, operate on TAC 1, 1023, ACF 15.
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0: Office 62.

suffered fire. Still alarm trio wire down. 3041, Miller Pond Road in Stratford. Branch down on wire smoking. Stratford fire. Still alarm trio wire down. 3041, Miller Pond Road in Stratford. Branch down on wire smoking. Time on 1034.

0: Stafford Highway, get there.
1: Stafford Highway.
0: I'll be heading over to Mill Pond. I'll give you an update.
1: Thank you.
2: 25 rest going on.

Mr. Putney, to respond to unit number 249, Black Locust Road. Order three wires downstream, low across the roadway. That's for Putney to respond to unit number 249, Black Locust Road. Three wires down across the roadway. Units operating on TAC 5, 1038. Case 4 and 5.

0: 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Hanover dispatch from Hanover ambulance 2.
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0: 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Critically ill resident. 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Still a mark. 45 East Wheelock Street in Hanover. 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
1: Walford Highway.
0: Letting you know that Baker Road is open to through traffic. 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

0: Springfield 83. Got a single car motor vehicle accident in front of Willow Farm in North Springfield. Vehicle's off the roadway into the ditch. Elderly female in it, unknown injuries.
1: We'll start responding that way. Could you request a rescue as well?
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0: On scene. There is a single car into the ditch. We'll be establishing River Street Command. We'll let you know if there are any injuries momentarily.
1: Copy.

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1: Copy that. Rescue 3, you copy?
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2: 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First one number 35, Clearview Road. 80-year-old male, weakness, also mental status. For Warsville Rescue, Rescuing Division 2. First one number 35, Fairview Road. 80-year-old male, weakness, also. Concrete's going to be South Warsville Road. 1143, CCF 415. Rescuing K3 response.

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Number 35, Fairview Road, 8-year-old male, weakness, upper middle sex. 3 Jones for the Woods for a rescue to respond. Number 35, Fairview Road, 8-year-old male, weakness, upper middle sex. 11-46, KCF 4 in effect.

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Lizzo Fire, there's no emergency. 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

0: LaVoe ambulance, respond to 19 West Hill Street, the PD, for a walk-in. The 72-year-old female who had taken a fall outside, possible hand injury, she is conscious, aware, and breathing. Again, LaVoe ambulance, respond to 19 West Hill Street, the PD, for a 72-year-old female who had fallen outside, possible hand injury. She is conscious, aware, and breathing. Time of your tone is 12:04.
1: Logo dispatch from
0: 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A1, go ahead.
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Defense Southwest. You respond to 83 Mountain Road, Charlie Level Call, 960 female Nautilus. That's for Francis Town Rescue to respond to 83 Mountain Road, Charlie Level Call, 960 female Nautilus. South Street Third, Campbell Hill Road. Operate on. Four. 1206, KCF 15. Thomas for Peterborough MBL, responding to Francis Town, 83 Mountain Road, try to call 960 female Nautilus. That's for Peterborough MBL, responding to Francis Town, 83 Mountain Road, try to call 960 female Nautilus. South Street to Campbell Hill Road, operate that 5206.

0: Challenger for Princeton Tower Rescue, Peterborough Ambulance, respond to 83 Mountain Road, Charlie Vacola, 960 female, not alert. That's for Princeton Tower Rescue, Peterborough Ambulance, respond to 83 Mountain Road, Charlie Vacola, 960 female, not alert. Cross East Campbell Hill Road, operate stack 5107 KCF 415.
1: 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Upper Valley Ambulance, medical call, 1043, Goshen Road in Bradford, paramedic to the scene. Time out 1207.

calling for a non-emergency test for west over. 1208 DCF 15. Following would be a non-emergency calling for west over.

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0: ambulance respond to 1610 Old Turnpike Road in Mount Holly for a 13-year-old female with right leg that is locked. She's able to wiggle her toes but cannot move her leg. It is causing numbness. Again, Ludlow Ambulance, respond to 1610 Old Turnpike Road in Mount Holly. 13-year-old female who has a right leg that is locked. She's unable to move it. She can wiggle her toes and is causing numbness. Time of your tone is 1256.
1: Going to be for a female in her 70s who has fallen inside her apartment. In the bathroom, been down for an unknown amount of time and unsure of injuries. Neighbor was communicating with her through the door. Time of your tone is 12:56.

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Respond to 417 Stage Road, County Level, 76-year-old female, possible stroke. For Community Rescue, Golden Cross Division 1. Respond to 417 Stage Road, Charlie Level, 86-year-old female, possible stroke. Up right on, stack 1, 1316, 864.

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0: update 4, update from 901. Station is now alert. Possible heat stroke.
1: What was the status of our other ambulance?
2: 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We'll be back to you in West Hurley.

0: 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Possible heat stroke.
1: What was the status of our other ambulance?
2: That's a 5-6 minutes ago. They ran back to the West Early.
1: Okay. Did you, I believe you toned one for coverage?
2: That's correct. No response.
1: Okay. If you can try and find a total of 3.
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0: 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The one of the sensors appears to be faulty. I'll continue to investigate. If Chief continue with the CO meter, we probably don't need to use it.
1: 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I want to continue for meter and continue to clean for 37.

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0: 84. Golden Cross 84 and 75 P2 are going to be clear with one patient refusal.
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Sergeant Somerset, rescue, rescuing Division 1. Respond to 337 Waterman Road, 80-year-old female confused. For Somerset, rescue, rescuing Division 1, 337 Waterman Road, 80-year-old female who's confused. 1342 KCF 015.

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Charlie for Double One to respond. 165 Monument Road, house level. 72-year-old male phone with a human. 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

0: Renaissance Computer Army, also respond in Dublin. 165 Monument Road, Alpha Level, 72-year-old male phone. For Peter Ramby, also respond in Dublin. 165 Monument Road, Alpha Level, 72-year-old male phone. 49,
1: no medical emergency here. You can cancel Lebanon. The occupant was trying to reach the police department to file a complaint over some missing or stolen artwork.
0: For Dublin Rescue, Peterborough Ambulance, to respond number 165, Monument Road, Alpha Level, 72-year-old male fall with an injury. Operate on back 1, 1350. Take the form.
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0: dispatch over to you.
1: Over to you.
0: Is it Hanover ambulance that's coming for us?
1: Yes, I have a Hanover ambulance en route.
0: Any idea where they're at?
1: Stand by. Dispatch Hanover ambulance 1.
2: Hanover ambulance 1.
1: Ambulance 1, what's your ETA?
2: We're about 4 minutes out. Thank the GPS for that. Can we get a patient update?
1: Receive. Offer chief, did you copy?
0: Copy, correct.
1: Chief, do you have a patient update for the ambulance?
0: Yeah, patient stable, vitals are stable, just waiting the ambulance.
1: Receive, the ambulance 1, do you copy?
2: Copy, we'll be there in a few.

this is Dodd's Rescue. You respond to 184 Old Forest Road. You have an elderly female, unknown medical. That's for Dodd's Rescue. Respond 184 Old Forest Road. You have an elderly female, unknown medical. Cross streets are Mills Road and Deadbrook Road. Operate on Pack 1, 1357.

Rescue Trip Scouting Ambulance, respond number 184 Old Forest Road for an elderly female unknown medical. That's responded Rescue Trip Scouting Ambulance for 184 Old Forest Road, elderly female unknown medical emergency. Cross streets are Mills Road and Dead Brook Road. Operator TAC 1, 1350, QCA 415. On the scene, 15, 7. 31 P5 responding, 1358.

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0: 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Respond number 63, front end of Sage Drive. 88-year-old male, confused. X4, burn and rescue, rescuing Division 1. Respond number 63, burn in the Sage Drive, 88-year-old male, student. Cross Street, Newton Road, operate on tax 2, 1402. Case 2-4.
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0: 5, 23 to 7. 321. 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
1: I'm unable to reset the alarm. It is active. 1410.

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0: Rocket DH, ending mileage is going to be 26.2. Information to the income.
1: 26.2 at 1418.
0: Relay some info to them.
2: Study on rescue on. 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
1: Grafton Tower 1.
0: Yes, I'm on responding to 386. Ritter Hill Road for possible illegal burn. I'll let you know if I need to fly him.
1: You're responding to 386 Ritter Hill Road, 1608.

ambulance was on 79 Main Street, apartment number 1, for a 29-year-old female, but needs transport to the ER, possible kidney failure. Again, Ludlow Ambulance respond to 79 Main Street, apartment number 1 in Ludlow. Female will meet you outside. 29-year-old female, possible kidney failure. Time of your tone is 1511.

0: 5, SDA 35.
1: Requesting no lights, she does have a seizure history.
2: Message received.

0: Bravo dispatch from 82. Just to confirm, Springfield is on still on diversion, correct?
1: Okay, that's correct.
0: Carry 6.

0: Romeo Dispatch, dropping car one.
1: Dropping car one.
0: Yeah, we're under control here at the campfire, under 32 inches. We're aware of the laws. We just explained to them we're going to issue a permit so they continue with their camping here.
1: Everything's legal. We weren't aware of the laws. We're issuing a permit from that 16-17.

Over from Hanover Ambulance 2. Taxi quarters.

0: Lincoln Squad, Hanover Station 1. Medical call out to level 21, Wilmot Wade Line. 75-year-old female fell trying to get in Cheddar. No injuries reported. Lincoln Squad, Hanover Station 1. Medical call out to level 21, Wilmot Wade Line. 75-year-old female fell trying to get in Cheddar. No injuries reported. Timeout 15:21.
1: Ludlow A2 will be clear of the scene. We have a signed patient refusal. We'll be in service.

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0: I'm captain.
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0: 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Barrymore Road in Hanover. Fire alarm. Visible smoke in basement. Hanover Station 2. General alarm. 10 Barrymore Road in Hanover. Fire alarm. Visible smoke in basement. Timeout 15:45.
1: Responding 1546. Caller advises the alarm in the basement. There is smoke visible in the basement. He believes it may be the washing machine.

0: Mirror at 6. Arriving two-story single family with nothing showing from the exterior. We'll be investigating on up-to.
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1: In the 18 East Main Street apartment 1. 27-year-old female, difficulty breathing, vomiting. This is Deerfield Valley Ambulance, respond at Wilmington, 18 East Main Street, apartment 1. 27-year-old female, difficulty breathing, vomiting. Cross streets are Church Street, operator 768-1557, ACF 415.

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Rescue and Mission 2 responding to Townsend, 1737 Grafton Road. 81-year-old female fell down a few stairs, has a head injury. Repeating 4, Rescue and Division 2, respond to 1737 Grafton Road in Townsend. 81-year-old female fell down a few stairs, has a head injury, no loss of consciousness. Nearest cross is Simpson Brook Road, 1601, 2415.

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West wing K-11, you're responding.

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Riverboat Fire, Respond to 9 Gill Terrace, the Gill Terrace apartment, showing general fire alarm. They're advising number one, possibly the accounting building. The holder, Paul, will be en route. Again, Ludlow Fire, respond to 9 Gill Terrace, the Gill Terrace apartment, showing general fire alarm, showing number one, possibly the accounting building. They do have a key holder by the name of Paul responding. Time of his hold is 1644.

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0: 10-3. Can you respond with the ambulance to the area of 1334 Bell's Falls Road? It's going to be in a black SUV for a female having a seizure. Unknown other information.
1: Copy.
2: Golden Cross, Division 1, responding to Charlestown, area of 1334 Bellows Falls Road. You're looking for a black Mazda SUV on the side of the road. Female subject having a seizure. Seeing for Golden Cross, Division 1, respond to area of 1334 Bellows Falls Road in Charlestown. Black SUV on the side of the road. Female subject having a seizure. Nearest cross is Bowen Crossing Road, 1653, District 15.

0: Avenue 3 up on the scene. You have a two-story wood frame apartment building. Nothing showing from the AD side. We'll be out investigating. C2 has command.
1: 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Responding area 1334 Bellows Falls Road. Cell phone call. Black SUV on the side of the road. 2 months after having a seizure. Looking for the Charleston Rescue. Responding 1334 Bellows Falls Road. Looking for a black SUV on the side of the road. Cell phone call. 2 months after having a seizure. Nearest cross Bowen Crossing Road. 1655-6045. Bowen Cross A5. Bowen Cross A5, you're never responding. And we did get an update from 911 that's going to be a Delta level call.

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1: Affirmative. Golden Cross is responding from Westminster and Rescue just left, so they should be there shortly.
2: No signs of any water flow on the second floor. Message received. You want that resident downstairs? Negative, they can shelter in place at this time. Copy that.
0: Negative, they need to come. She appears to still be actively seizing.

0: Montana Scuddy Repeater Associations, the preceding tones were test tones and test tones only. There are no trainings. There are no announcements. Time your Monday night test tones at 17:03.
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0: 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Orchard Fire, service call 1649, Route 25A northward, a bales and roadway. Timeout 1714.
1: Cross Street is Shelton Drive. You know, it's coming up right on 752, 1715, and 45.
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6 Rescue 1. Rescue 1, you're responding.

Transformer that was, you know, it's been updated on your local 15 on that.

0: solid for Peterborough, a second call. Respond to there is 28 Meeting Street, report of a transformer that blew. You're going to operate on your local 1718 Farm Bus.
1: 2407 responding, 1719.
0: I was advised Mount Holly First Response was on scene and we were just having a hard time updating or reaching them. Thank you.
2: When you have an update for me, if you can, just let me know so I can let State Police know.
1: Units in range. There's an unsecured friendly dog on the scene. 26 Rescue, any of that?
3: Thank you, sir.

0: anuncio de marcha.
1: Chester Ambulance, Chester Medic, you're asked to respond to 322 South Main Street in Chester for a toddler that had a dog playing and run into her, knocked her over. She has a scratch on her back, and she's bleeding from the mouth and nose. Again, this is for a toddler at 322 South Main Street in Chester that was run into by a dog. She has a scratch on her back and bleeding from her mouth and nose. Time is at 17:20.
2: Some hay in the road, but there's nobody on the hay left.

0: upward, look to over G. I'm down on the three-lane highway now. I see no more evidence of any A.
1: Alright, do you think we're all set and cancel?
0: Yes, I'm gone way past where they said it was.
1: Alright, I'm gonna cancel then and see if somebody else picks it up.

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0: Center.
1: Not at this time. I have troopers on the way, and then they can advise. Are you on scene at this time? Chester 8-2, go ahead.
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1: Fitz William for ambulance, responding Fitz William, 92 Route 119 West, prior level call, 78-year-old female, neck pain. That's for the Fitz William for ambulance, responding Fitz William, 92 Route 119 West, prior level call, 78-year-old female, neck pain. Cross streets are Richmond Road, Opera House, 1731 KC of 4 and 5.
0: Barbecue outside. We're going to be clear.

0: Ludlow Ambulance. This is a second call, looking for a second crew to respond to 9 Gill Terrace, number 46, for a 77-year-old male who has right arm pain. He is unable to raise it. He is conscious, aware, and breathing. Again, Ludlow Ambulance, this is a second call, looking for a second crew to respond to 9 Gill Terrace, number 46, for a 77-year-old male, right arm pain. He's unable to raise it. He is conscious, alert, and breathing. Time of your tone is 1733.
1: Load dispatch, level 83.

0: The Chester Fire Chester Ambulance is flying in the area of 1573 Flamstead Road in Chester for a single vehicle rollover. Sounds like possibly upwards of four patients. Two individuals are out of the vehicle. Caller states a mother and another child is still in the vehicle. Unknown injuries, hazards, no smoke or fire. 1374 Chester Fire, Chester Ambulance is flying in the area of 1573 Flamstead Road in Chester for a single motor vehicle rollover with entrapment. Upwards of possibly four patients, two individuals out of the vehicle, sounds like they're uninjured, seems to be juveniles, sounds like the mother and another child are still in the vehicle, unknown injuries for them, no other hazards. Time and zone, 1734.
1: It does sound like everybody might be out of the vehicle at this time, but unconfirmed.

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0: We're responding crew 2 for EMS first response.
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2: Harper, dispatch, Chester C1.
1: Chester C1.
2: I'm en route, right to the scene. And Springfield has a ambulance en route.
1: Springfield has at least one ambulance en route. They will call us back if they have a second.
2: Repeat, thank you.

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0: We're going to be en route. We'll need one for station coverage. I believe we're only going to be able to supply one ambulance to this. I'll sign on with Hartford.
1: Receives, I can also advise them.
0: Receives, I got to switch over anyway.
2: Ludlow,
1: so we're not taking both
2: from Springfield as well. 145, test your ambulance. 145. So we've got three juveniles, two females. Nobody's complaining of any injuries. However, it looks like a unit to come and check the children out.
3: Receive. We're trying to get out, and Springfield has a rig and rope.
0: 6 and 1. You're going to be off to Washington for a training delayed response. Dispatch, A1.
3: There's three juveniles, no one's complaining of any injuries, still looking for someone to come and check them out. We'll be on scene in a few minutes, if you can just continue Springfield for now.
1: PC is continuing Springfield, we will hold off on Ludlow until you get on scene. 1739.
0: Still wanting to be checked out at this time. Received. We're only going to be able to respond with one ambulance at this time. If it's going to be uninjured juveniles, we might be able to handle it with just one ambulance. Received.
4: That's Chester 2.
1: Chester 8.
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1: Canceling mutual aid response, you're going to be responding to the crash momentarily, 1740.
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1: 1741.
0: J3.
1: A3.
0: We have been canceled by Hartford. Chester has an ambulance available. We're clear returning.
1: A3, you've been canceled by Hartford. You're returning 1741.
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0: That's negative. Utility's on scene. Still a couple minutes out. 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

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Repeating for Fitzwilliam Fire. Meet 10-1 on scene at number 92, Route 119 West. 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
0: 24A1. 24A1, responding, South Rock. 24A1, responding, 1747. Is going to be off on scene.
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Is the Acura ambulance. 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

ambulance personnel, Cheshire County Automatic, 180 Ashwillett Main Street, for a male subject psych emergency. PD is on scene, cleared into the scene. That's for Winchester Ambulance Personnel, Cheshire County Automatic, 180 Ashwillett Main Street in Winchester. For a male subject psych emergency, PD is on scene, units are cleared to enter. 1754, K615, units on 752.

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0: Ambulance, this is a request. 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Going to be mutual aid. Another ambulance. One car rollover. Four occupants. Unknown injuries at this time. Again, Ludlow Ambulance, this is a request, mutual aid with one truck to respond to Chester in the area of 1573 Flamstead Road. One car, motor vehicle rollover, four occupants, unknown injuries at this time. Tyler Zone is 1802.
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2: A1, stand by a second. 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

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Springfield A3 is en route. We did also request Ludlow. Ludlow is going to be unable to assist. Who would you like a secondary to be on out of?

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0: 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Rescue's responding well, John. 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
0: If you could, a door completed with this drill in Washington, can you put an automatic for any call in Lester?
1: Requesting automatic for any call in Lester, is that correct?
0: That's affirmative, a door completed with the drill here.
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2: 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Repeating for Winchester. 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
2: Are you guys leaving the utility here, or is there a driver with it? 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I think.
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1: 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You want to come up or you want to come down to you?
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The meeting for resident division 2, respondent Townsend, 461 Grass, so the valley here. The assistant living apartment 213 for a 70-year-old female. It's operated on TAC 1, cross street over the 615.

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In contact 1, 1852. Stay safe,

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0: 10 over 7. Shepard 10. We're under control on scene. 7 feet here. We're awaiting a record. Upper Valley, 741. And one page to the field. 10 to the Upper Valley, 741. You're under control. Thank you.
1: Rescuing K2.

0: Cylinder for Wilmington, Deerfield Valley Ambulance, respond to the area of 572 Lloyd Hill Road. Before a cell phone crash notification noise. Repeating for Wilmington, Deerfield Valley Ambulance, respond to the area of 572 Lloyd Hill Road. The cell phone crash notification. You have to operate on TAC 4, cross street is Riley Boyd Road. 615-19-0.
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Professor Command. Police department is going to remain on scene for vehicle removal. Deputy Clear, Lieutenant. Deputy Clear, Lieutenant Command terminated. Thank you.

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1: Back quarters, 1931.

Jonas 4, Spofford Rescue, Chesterfield Rescue to 7 Butler Road. Unit number 2, Delta Level 89-year-old male, not alert, had fallen earlier, not responding normally. That's for Chesterfield Rescue, Spofford Rescue to 7 Butler Road, unit number 2. Delta Level 89-year-old male, not alert, had fallen earlier, not responding normally. Units on TAC 1, 1932, KCF 15.

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1: Received John C. 935.
0: 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We're back, quarters.
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1: Jersey, Anthem Ambulance. This is 38 Wheeler's Cove Road. Output will call 73-year-old male, fallen, unknown injury.
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Respond to 38 Wheeler Stove Road. Alpha of a call, 73 male following artery injury. And just crossed Boulder Drive, 1945, 6745.

0: 4 Friday, can you go again with the numerical at Seneca?
1: It's going to be the vicinity of 174 Seneca Hill. Mapping in that vicinity, I did look up the number in locals. It comes back to a subject at that address.
2: Russian K2, you're transporting to Grease Cottage, 1947.
1: In the vicinity of 174 Scenic Hill, and the number does come back to a subject at that address.
0: Copy, thank you.

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0: 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Here, 4567, now. 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
1: Here, 4-5, 5-5, 5-5, 5-5, 5-5, 5-5, 5-5, 5-5, 5-5, 5-5, 5-5, 5-5, 5-5, 5-5, 5-5, 5-5, 5-5, 5-5, 5-5, 5-5, 5-5, 5-5, 5-5, 5-5, 5-5, 5-5, 5-5, 5-5, 5-5, 5-5, 5-5, 5-5, 5-5, 5-5, 5-5, 5-5, 5-5, 5-5, 5-5, 5-5, 5-5, 5-5, 5-5, 5-5, 5-5, 5-5, 5-5, 5-5, 5-5, 5-5, 5-5, 5-5, 5-5, 5-5, 5-5, 5-5, 5-5, 5-5, 5-5, 5-5, 5-5, 5-5, 5-5, 5-5, 5-5, 5-5, 5-5, 5-5, 5-5, 5-5, 5-5, 5-5, 5-5, 5-5, 5-5,

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0: 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It's on to Wheeler Cove Road. Will you have them call me on TAC 1?
1: Message was very broken. Can you try that again, please?
0: When the ambulance gets onto Wheeler's Cove Road, can you have them call me on TAC 1?

0: 24.
1: Transporting to Cheshire 21.